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1: I've noticed you around. I find you very attractive.

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I was like, what's the point, you know?

0: 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Радио «Спутник».
1: 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You know I ain't been happy, maybe call me in an hour. 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